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1: Here we go with another edition of Keith and Friends Quick Picks for the weekend of May 16th and 17th, brought to you by Town & Country Wines & Liquors, Route 32 in South Windham. We start with me, Keith C. Subway Series this weekend in Queens. Carlos Rodon bounces back to shut down a weak Mets lineup. Aaron Judge will have a four-hit game, including a dinger. Yankees roll over the Mets on Saturday, 8-2. Steve Smith of Fen River Grill says, in the battle of the Windy City, the Cubs beat the White Sox on Saturday, 5-3. Home runs from Alex Bregman and Dansby Swanson provide the punch for the win. And Jan Koivisto of the Chronicle says, the Sox have been playing a little bit better as of late, and that will continue on Saturday against the Atlanta Braves. Hayden Tolley pitches six strong as the Sox edge the Braves 3-2. And there you have it, Keith and Friends Quick Picks for the weekend of May 16th and 17th, brought to you by Town & Country Wines & Liquors, Route 32 in South Windham. Enjoy the weekend and the games. I'm Keith C. Wright.
2: Announcing Rock the Boat 8. Get ready to escape another harsh winter and join me, Franco, along with the band branded Country That Rocks on another Caribbean cruise. This time on board the Norwegian Aqua, leaving February 27, 2027 and flying to Miami. We'll spend one night there before boarding for a seven-night cruise on the Eastern Caribbean. 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
1: Announcing Rock the Boat 8. Get ready to escape another harsh winter and join me, Franco, along with the band branded Country That Rocks on another Caribbean cruise. This time on board the Norwegian Aqua, leaving February 27, 2027 and flying to Miami. We'll spend one night there before boarding for a seven-night cruise on the Eastern Caribbean. 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With stops in the DR, St. Thomas, and Great Stirrup Cay, Bahamas, this cruise is one not to miss. Escape another New England harsh winter, which is coming in 2027. And join us on Rock the Boat 8 on board the Norwegian Aqua. 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
1: Family, community, economy. This is our town. This is where we live.
2: 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Think local business first.
1: Hi, this is Melanie, sales manager for Hall Communications. We've been proud to do business in this market for more than 60 years. And over those decades, we've seen the area grow and prosper. There's been so many great things that have happened over that time. But recently, we've seen a decline in one of the key things that have founded that growth, local business. As a proud local business, we ask you to support the heartbeat of our community. Think local first when making your next purchase. And over the next few months, you'll be hearing from other business owners asking you to do the same.
3: 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I'm the owner of ACDC Industrial Electric, and we do strictly power generation. It's helped my business through exposure. 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So that tells me that they're hearing it and listening to it, and it's getting embedded in their brain.
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1: Announcing Rock the Boat 8. Get ready to escape another harsh winter and join me, Franco, along with the band branded Country That Rocks on another Caribbean cruise. This time on board the Norwegian Aqua, leaving February 27, 2027 and flying to Miami. We'll spend one night there before boarding for a seven-night cruise on the Eastern Caribbean. 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Escape another New England harsh winter, which is coming in 2027. And join us on Rock the Boat 8 on board the Norwegian Aqua. 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
1: 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This is Janae Baylor, and remember, in Windham, they are all our children.
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1: Family, community, economy. This is our town. 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
1: 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We've been proud to do business in this market for more than 60 years. 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There's been so many great things that have happened over that time. But recently, we've seen a decline in one of the key things that have founded that growth, local business. As a proud local business, we ask you to support the heartbeat of our community. 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And over the next few months, you'll be hearing from other business owners asking you to do the same.
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1: 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This is Janae Baylor, and remember, in Windham, they are all our children.
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3: 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In Windham, they are all our children.
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1: Announcing Rock the Boat 8. Get ready to escape another harsh winter and join me, Franco, along with the band branded Country That Rocks on another Caribbean cruise. This time on board the Norwegian Aqua, leaving February 27, 2027 and flying to Miami. We'll spend one night there before boarding for a seven-night cruise on the Eastern Caribbean. 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Escape another New England harsh winter, which is coming in 2027. And join us on Rock the Boat 8 on board the Norwegian

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5: Friday morning here on The Breakfast Club. We got a lot to talk about. Remember that woman, Corey Richens? Maybe the name doesn't ring a bell. The woman who murdered her husband and wrote a children's book about it. Well, she's going away for life without parole. We'll look at the case a little bit closer, bring you up to date on that sort of thing. Trump's trip to China. We're going to check in and see how that's going. Did he blow it yet? Well, we'll look at that one. So, have you heard this one? Maybe Venezuela will be the 51st state. Boy, the Canadians are going to be so disappointed. I mean, they were counting on it. I mean, oh, my God. So how do the Venezuelans feel about that? All right, we'll look at that one a little bit. As we do the Week in Review, we'll go back over some of the stories that, well, like Aaron Stewart. Few problems with the campaign. Maybe you missed it. We'll get into that. There's a brand new therapy animal out there, which to my mind is about the most annoying thing I've ever heard in my entire life. That's just, no, really. Wait to hear this. It's unbelievable. It's Sabrina Carpenter.

Oh, stressed out. The pilots, Pete Nichols, breakfast coming your Friday morning. Well, the rain's gone, but it's not going to be a warm day today. I mean, the heat's already on here, which for the 15th of May, dead middle, 59 degrees, lots of clouds today. Tomorrow, open up a new book. We're talking 75 degrees, sunshine, couple of clouds. Sunday, 84, 85 degrees, couple of clouds. Monday, 79. Tuesday, 84, 85 again. Yeah, finally, the spring is here. It almost took till summer. You know what's going to happen next week? It's going to snow, right? Seriously. Right now, it's pretty cold out there. 51 degrees and cloudy here at Hit Music. Got out of 8.3.

0: Friday morning here at the Breakfast Club. The big story, Trump's trip to China. It's kind of a little dicey because, you know, China gets a lot of their oil through the Strait of Hormuz. And China, more than anybody else, wants this thing opened. So Trump wanted to do a speech at the banquet, but, you know, he doesn't speak Chinese. But he wanted to be understood.
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3: I'm U.S. Like Transportation Secretary
0: really
3: Sean Duffy.
0: Amount of applause, but we'll see if
3: the sound of a seatbelt. It's one of the most important sounds in our car. It means everyone is ready and everyone is safe. The more

0: I'm actually getting excited for the weekend. We've got a lot of stuff planned. Seriously, we've been every weekend, we've been just waiting for the nice weather to come in. A lot of yard work. I've got to assemble some deck furniture. I'm kind of nervous about that. We got people coming over for Memorial Day weekend, which is less than 2 weeks away. And we've got so much garbage and so many sticks and so many things, and the lawn's got to be mowed and things have to be dug up. And yeah, it's really going to be like, oh boy, why did I ever move out of New York City? It's going to be one of those, you know? So, but I'm actually looking forward to being outside, having warm stuff around us. Okay, coming up the week in review. This was a tough week if you work for the Aaron Stewart campaign. A lot of things came out in the last couple of weeks, and they just, I don't know what's going to come out next. There's been stories of, well, we'll get into the whole thing on the Week in Review coming up next.
1: Cloudy with some isolated showers, temps in the low 60s, warming up over the weekend. Could hit the 80s tomorrow and upper 80s on Sunday. Republican Aaron Stewart, the former mayor of New Britain, suspended her campaign for governor. She faces allegations she used a city credit card to make over $200,000 in personal purchases. Report says the spending was not some isolated lapses of judgment, instead a routine pattern of lavish spending on her personal wants over 9 years. Now the state police are investigating Stewart, talking about making full restitution. Stewart threw her support in the governor's race to Greenwich Republican Ryan Fazio. Around 4:10 this morning in Eastford, a car slammed into a tree off of Route 244, also known as the Boston Turnpike. Call to Lifestar was canceled. Yet another bad accident in front of the North Windham Walmart. Late yesterday morning, a motorist suffered a traumatic head injury. Also late yesterday morning, a driver of a pickup truck in Colchester on Route 16 became entrapped by a collision with a tractor-trailer truck with an oversized load. Pickup truck driver was taken to Hartford Hospital. Yesterday in Washington, the chief of naval operations expressed full support to the security agreement involving submarine production in partnership with Australia and the United Kingdom. Yale School of Medicine is accused of racial discrimination against white applicants by the U.S. Department of Justice. This morning, the governor is announcing plans to release state funding to support homelessness prevention services. News brought to you by Tri-County Vision.
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1: Baseball Red Sox lost to the Phillies 3-1. UConn over Villanova 6-5. Game 2 of the series tonight in stores at 6. UConn softball at Texas A&M at 2 this afternoon in the first round of the NCAAs. WNBA Las Vegas again at the Sun. Cloudy, isolated showers. Temps only in the low 60s. Then becoming sunny on Saturday. Temps rising into the upper 70s, maybe 80. By Sunday, becoming sunny and very warm. Temps in the mid to upper 80s. 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
3: Here we go with another edition of Keith and Friends Quick Picks for the weekend of May 16th and 17th, brought to you by Town & Country Wines & Liquors, Route 32 in South Windham. We start with Lee, Keith C. Subway Series this weekend in Queens. Carlos Rodon bounces back to shut down a weak Mets lineup. Aaron Judge will have a four-hit game, including a dinger. Yankees roll over the Mets on Saturday, 8-2. Steve Smith of Fen River Grill says, in the battle of the Windy City, the Cubs beat the White Sox on Saturday, 5-3. Home runs from Alex Bregman and Dansby Swanson provide the punch for the win. And Jan Koivisto of the Chronicle says the Sox have been playing a little bit better as of late, and that will continue on Saturday against the Atlanta Braves. Hayden Tolley pitches six strong as the Sox edge the Braves 3-2. And there you have it, Keith and Friends Quick Picks for the weekend of May 16th and 17th, brought to you by Town & Country Wines & Liquors, Route 32 in South Windham. Enjoy the weekend and the games. I'm Keith C. Wright.
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0: Fever Dream. I love this song. Pete Nichols, Breakfast Club. It is a Friday morning here on the show. We got the Week in Review as well as other things today. It's been a tough couple of weeks for Aaron Stewart running for governor. First, there was the story that the former mayor of New Britain gave herself a pension. And then she gave the embattled tax chief a pension, too, because that person supposedly did favors for the mayor.
1: Okay, so here's how we're going to work it. I'll give you a pension, and then I'll give myself a pension. Does that sound like, you know, okay?
0: She was referring to the pension she gave former tax collector who's now been fired for, well, not good things.
2: Well, that's really the least you could have done since I've covered your butt since you got in office, honey. You know what I mean?
0: There's only one problem with that. According to the New Britain City Charter, you have to work for the city for 20 years to get the pension. Aaron Stewart did not have 20 years in, and neither did Cheryl Bogusiewski, the tax collector. So how is it possible they got those pensions?
1: Well, that's a mystery. Cheryl, you want to take it from there?
2: Oh, you know, it's just so, the things we have to do.
1: I've got to go put my cat in the dryer.
0: Well, that was so 2 weeks ago. Now it looks like Aaron Stewart may have paid for things on the city credit card to the tune of $200,000 that actually weren't city expenses. Like, oh, let's see, makeup, dresses, some sort of a wedding thing when she was getting married. She says they were all

Cameron, Ed Sheeran. Hey, this is the weekend. If you see the ice cream truck in your neighborhood, hit me up at the Man Cave Hotline. Let me know where and when. Because it has been a couple of years. And I don't know if there's the same number of ice cream trucks trolling the streets or have they gone away. I mean, I used to love treating myself because I really do think if you're mowing your lawn and you're out there and you're digging and you're working and you're doing the stick patrol and all the things you got to do, if the ice cream truck should start dinging its way or in your neighborhood, you know that annoying song? You deserve a treat, just like the kids. So, yeah, and by the way, I don't know this for a fact, but do they take credit cards now at ice cream trucks, or is it still got to be cash? Anybody who knows any information, hit me up at the Man Cave Hotline, 860-792-6387.

One Direction, Pete Nichols, Breakfast Club. Hopefully, this will be the last day of the yuck weather, and we're going to get into some really great stuff, which means a lot of us are starting to make plans because Memorial Day is coming up. Summer plans, have you made them? I've talked to people who have, oh, man, they got great summer plans, going to the beach, doing this stuff, going on road trips. Yeah, I know, even with the gas prices are high, a small number of people are planning up road trips all throughout New England. Me, got my plans too. Lobster roll. Got to get the lobster roll, okay? Big, huge, unbelievably nice deli hot dogs on the grill. Baby back ribs. Cheeseburger. Grilled cheeseburger somewhere. It doesn't matter where. Lobster. Very big, important. Pulled pork at the beach. Most of my summer activities are food related. I don't know why, but I'm just going to lean into it.

0: So save the date, the 20th of May. That's where you're going to be over at the Mansfield McDonald's. They've been renovating. You've probably seen it if you've driven by. They've rebuilt the whole place. They had a soft opening in January, but the ribbon cutting is actually this coming Wednesday. Our own Wayne Norman from 14 WYLI AM is going to be on hand for the ribbon cutting, and then Franco's going to be around at lunchtime, and they got prizes to give away and lots of fun. So that's this coming Wednesday. Head out to McDonald's for lunch and have some fun with that 98.3.
1: Cloudy today, temps in the low 60s, could have isolated showers, warming up over the weekend. Sunny, temps 76 to 80 on Saturday. Sunday, very warm, 84 to 88. New Britain Republican Aaron Stewart has dropped out of the race for governor and may face criminal prosecution. Stewart reportedly used a city credit card and spent over $200,000 on personal purchases. She's thrown her support for the GOP nomination to Ryan Fazio of Greenwich. Following questioning by Congressman Joe Courtney, the chief of naval operations says he's 100% in support of the submarine agreement with Australia and the United Kingdom. Today, Governor Lamont's announcing a plan to provide further state assistance for homelessness prevention services. U.S. Justice Department has accused the Yale School of Medicine of racial discrimination by allegedly seeking to hire non-white applicants. Bad accident this morning in Eastford. Just after 4 o'clock, a car hit a tree off of Route 144. A person suffered serious head trauma in a crash late yesterday morning in front of the North Windham Walmart. That place is notorious for accidents. On Route 16 in Colchester late yesterday morning, a pickup truck driver was transported to Hartford Hospital after a collision with an oversized tractor-trailer rig. Around 1,000 ECSU students graduating Sunday in Hartford at People's Bank Arena. During the ceremony for grad students at 11 a.m. Sunday, David and Marilyn Foster will get honorary degrees for their long history of philanthropy.
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0: So on these Fridays, we always look back at the entire week, see what stories made the big news. One story, a therapy animal. A lot of people like having them come in, but my idea of a therapy animal is like a nice golden retriever or a cute little kitty cat or something like that. Something that, you know, you cuddle. The last thing I've heard or last thing I would think would soothe your nerves if you're in the hospital preparing for surgery is a therapy miniature horse coming in and playing the piano for you. Yeah, it rubs its nose up and down on an electronic keyboard right next to a woman who's lying in a bed. And she looks like this is because they build it as, hey, you know what? We got a pony in the hallway. Plays the piano. Want to see him? That's not the thing you expect. You expect something a little bit more. Well, OK, yeah, sure. You know. All right. OK. Underwhelming and extremely annoying. That's more annoying than Baby Shark.

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4: Friday morning here at the Breakfast Club. We'll talk about Trump and China. We got the Weeknd review. And just before the president left for his historic visit, he dropped this little pearl.
5: I'm polling higher than anybody has ever polled in Venezuela.
4: Yep. He's thinking about making Venezuela the 51st state. Okay, we'll look at that a little bit closer. Is that going to disappoint Canada? Because, you know, they were in line for this. And, you know, although officially they said they didn't like it. I mean, come on, really? So we'll look at that one, too. Oh, remember that woman in the Midwest who murdered her husband and then wrote a children's book about the experience so she could help her kids go? Well, she's going away forever. We'll look a little bit closer and bring you up to date on the case. Really? Oh, my God. We had a crazy, crazy, crazy week. Post Malone, Doja Cat.

Nelly Furtado, Breakfast Club Friday morning. Well, this is going to be a great weekend. Problem is, we just have to get through this Friday. I mean, only 59 degrees, lots of clouds today, but at least no rain. For tomorrow, sunshine, 75 degrees. Sunday, 84 degrees, lots of sunshine. Sunny on Monday, 79. Back up to the mid-80s for Tuesday. Finally, spring is here just before summer. I mean, really? Nothing like making us wait this long. I'm really excited. Got to do some yard work, build some stuff, clean up some. I'll, probably about 30 minutes into it, I'm going to say, well, I've had about enough of this. But at least I'm excited from this particular perspective. It's still a little on the chilly side. 52 degrees here at Hit Music, out of 8.3. I get up.

0: Friday morning here on the Breakfast Club. So just before the president goes off to China to talk to Xi Jinping, he makes this little announcement.
1: President Trump tells Fox News that he is, quote, seriously considering making Venezuela the 51st U.S. state.
2: The Trump administration has remained fixated on Venezuela, the foreign minister warning of a bloodbath if the U.S. tries to take over.
3: It seems that the U.S. government has chosen a dangerous path. It could also lead to a bloodbath.
4: I'm going to make him an offer he can't refuse.
0: Yeah, what's that offer going to be? Yeah, well, we'll find out how that's going. Maybe perhaps he hasn't heard that part of the story yet, but, you know, it's something for him to think about in the flight back.

0: Friday morning here at the Breakfast Club. Corey Richens is going to jail without the possibility of parole. The name may have skipped your memory, but she's the woman from the Midwest who murdered her husband. Actually, the first attempts didn't actually work. So finally, she was able to accomplish her goal. And it's always good when you accomplish a goal. She just wanted to, I don't know, like let people know. So what'd she do? She wrote a children's book about it to help her own kids cope with the loss of their father. Well, she didn't get away with it. And we'll bring you back and up to date, going back to the case a little bit, because I know it's going to be a Netflix series, not just a movie, but a series, because it's loaded with like, oh my God moments. Wait, we'll take you back to it in just a couple of seconds here on the show.
1: Cloudy with some isolated showers, temps in the low 60s, warming up over the weekend, could hit 80 tomorrow, could hit 88 Sunday. Republican Erin Stewart, formerly mayor of New Britain, suspended her campaign for governor. She faces allegations she used a city credit card to make over $200,000 in personal purchases. Now that state police are investigating, Stewart's talking about restitution. Stewart threw her support to Greenwich Republican Ryan Fazio. Yet another bad accident on Route 6 in front of the North Windham Walmart late yesterday morning. Motorist suffered a traumatic head injury. Also late yesterday morning, driver of a pickup truck in Colchester on Route 16 became entrapped by a collision with a tractor-trailer truck with an oversized load. Yesterday in Washington, the chief of naval operations expressed full support to the security agreement involving submarine production in partnership with Australia and the United Kingdom. U.S. Department of Justice is accusing the Yale School of Medicine of racial discrimination against white applicants. This morning, the governor is announcing plans to release more state funding to support homelessness prevention services. ECSU is holding graduation ceremonies on Sunday in Hartford at People's Bank Arena. During the graduate student ceremony, David and Marilyn Foster are getting honorary degrees. An annual Thread City Hop Fest is Sunday from 1 to 5 at Gilson Square. Today at the Willimantic Public Library, the U.S. Postal Service is having a job fair from 10 to 12:30. 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
1: Baseball: Red Sox lost to the Phillies 3-1. UConn over Villanova 6-5. Game 2 of the series tonight in stores at 6. UConn softball at Texas A&M at 2 this afternoon in the first round of the NCAAs. WNBA Las Vegas again at the Sun. Cloudy, isolated showers, temps only in the low 60s, then becoming sunny on Saturday, temps rising into the upper 70s, maybe 80. By Sunday, becoming sunny and very warm, temps in the mid to upper 80s. 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
0: 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Then the drama with Zendaya and Robert Pattinson. 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
0: 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And don't forget about the Mansfield Marketplace. 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

0: for the day. Friday morning here in the Breakfast Club. And now to the big murder that we all like. This is unbelievable. Woman murders her husband and writes a book about it for kids.
1: Prosecutors in Utah will argue that Corey Richens first tried to kill her husband Eric by lacing his sandwich and leaving it in his truck with a valentine.
2: Won't you be my valentine? Boy, hope you love it. It's your favorite sandwich. And eat all of it.
1: That didn't work.
2: Darn, darn, darn.
1: They say she put the synthetic opioid in his cocktail, a Moscow Mule that he drank before bed and never woke up.
2: Oh, isn't that sad? I know. Maybe I'll write a book.
1: The children's book she wrote after his death, called Are You With Me, was, she said, to help her own children deal with the death of losing a parent.
2: Well, yes. That. And also, there's a lot of money in that. You know, people felt very sorry for me.
1: She says she'll prove her innocence during the trial.
2: Oh, it's so clear. I mean, it was all an accident. I didn't mean to make the sandwich or waste the drink or do any of that stuff. I have some other ideas, too.
0: Well, she's going to jail without the possibility of parole. And her kids? They said they want their mother locked up forever and ever and ever. I'm sure there'll be a Netflix series about

Yeah, they're going to be there. They're saying they're not going to round people up, but they're going to be looking for, you know, hardened criminals. Are hardened criminals really going to be showing up to a FIFA match where they know that they're going to be scrutinized by billions of cameras? I don't know. I get the feeling that that may actually dampen some of the, you know, some of the people showing up to the FIFA match. So, yeah, that's going to be a very interesting summer around here.

Joey Mendez Breakfast Club. So tomorrow is going to be gorgeous weather, as is Sunday, Monday, and Tuesday. I'm looking forward to getting outside. And, I mean, we haven't been able to even sit on the deck. A couple of reasons for that. One, we have no chairs on the deck because they all rusted away. One of my jobs tomorrow is to assemble the chairs we bought months ago. That's going to be interesting. I haven't done stick, but I did stick patrol once in the yard back in April. It's just like, there's limbs in the yard I got to cut up. There's so many things we've got. I mean, it is going to be a very big work. It's going to feel like Pete's Farm. You know, it's. I'm sure that I'm excited about it now because, you know, warm weather finally here. But I'm also sure that about 30 minutes into my Saturday chore list, I'm going to be thinking about, you know, we could sell this house and move back to Manhattan.

0: Well, Erin Stewart's no longer running for governor. She suspends her campaign so she can spend more time with her family. Of course, there's been pretty much a scandal coming out each and every week, but it all started with that bribery thing that she supposedly, well, she said.
1: Anyone ever come to you and say, listen, if you do this, I'll donate to your campaign or I'll do this?
2: 100%. 100%. All the time. Oh, I'm not going to say that. It's irrelevant now. Absolutely.
1: That's essentially offering you a bribe.
2: All the time.
0: Well, that's not a good way to start the campaign. So I don't know if she'll be spending time with family as much as spending time in court. We'll find out.
3: Cloudy with isolated showers, highs in the low 60s. Warmer tomorrow, 76 to 80, could hit 88. On Sunday, New Britain Republican Erin Stewart's out of the race for governor and may face criminal prosecution. Stewart reportedly used a city credit card and spent over $200,000 on lavish personal purchases. Bad accident in Eastford this morning, just after 4 o'clock. Car hit a tree on Route 144. A person suffered serious head trauma in a crash late yesterday morning in front of the North Windham Walmart, a location notorious for accidents. Following questioning by Congressman Courtney, the chief of naval operations says he's 100% in support of the submarine agreement with Australia and the United Kingdom. President Trump flying home from China, China considered Iran's largest trading partner. Chief of the CIA was in Cuba yesterday. Cuba says it's run out of fuel. Cuba gets most of its oil from Venezuela, but the U.S. has been blocking its fuel shipments. U.S. Justice Department has accused the Yale School of Medicine of racial discrimination by allegedly seeking to accept non-white applicants. Around 1,000 ECSU students graduating Sunday in Hartford at People's Bank Arena. During the ceremony for grad students at 11 a.m., David and Marilyn Foster will get honorary degrees for their long history of philanthropy. Phillies over the Red Sox 3-1. UConn beat Villanova 6-5 in baseball. UConn softball against Texas A&M in the NCAAs at 2 this afternoon. WNBA Sun hosts Vegas tonight.
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0: I will say one thing as you get ready to do your yard work. Everything is changing. Technology is into everything, including sprinkler stuff. You know, years ago, you got out the hose, you put out the sprinkler, and then you moved the sprinkler from one place to another place. That was that. Then came the irrigation systems. You know, the permanently dug-in hoses that would at a certain time. Then came Bluetooth-enabled irrigation systems that you can start and stop from anywhere in the world. Yeah, my neighbor's got one of those. He's been spending hours out there assembling the whole thing and putting it all up so that the water gets right where it goes. It's been raining, so he hasn't needed it. But I'm still happy with the hose myself. I don't need to go high-tech with the sprinkler because even so, I mean, you got to remember to set the system up, and then something happens inevitably, and it just doesn't work. Or it goes and it doesn't stop, and your well runs dry. One of those two things will always happen to me. But I guess you can tell I'm kind of getting into the coming spring activities starting 24 hours from right now.

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4: Friday morning here at the Breakfast Club. We'll have the gloomy Friday forecast, but a great weekend forecast. We got that in a couple of seconds on the show. We're looking back at the weekend review. It's been a crazy week, especially here in Connecticut. It was not a good week for Erin Stewart. She's been having one set of problems after another set of problems after, well, you know. We found out that there's a new therapy animal out there. If you are in the hospital and you're depressed, perhaps you'd like a visit from the piano playing pony. Yeah, we've got that one for you, too. Trump unveiled his plan for Iran. That was a couple of days ago. We'll get back into that. Trump's in China. We're going to be covering his historic speech that he had at the big, huge dinner in China, big banquet. Can you order seconds or something like that if the banquet food is really good? Can you ask for recipes? I don't know the banquet protocols, but a full look into that. Oh, and get ready for a real nice prize. Maybe in time for our 250th birthday, we may be making Venezuela the 51st state of the United States of America. It's Miley. We were good.

City. Safe and Sound Breakfast Club. Well, finally, it's going to get warm and nice. Just not today. Today, we'll get up to, 58, 59 degrees, but not even a peak of the sunshine. Tomorrow, well, we'll get some white puffy clouds, a lot of sunshine, and the temperatures, about 74, 75 degrees. Pretty much no humidity. Then for Sunday, 83 degrees. Sunshine. Sunshine again for Monday with a high about 79, and then back up to the mid-80s for Tuesday with, again, more sunshine. So I am looking forward to spring finally turning the switches on here. It has been a very long time in coming. Right now, 53 degrees here at Hit Music, I-98.3.

0: everyone here at the Breakfast Club. The president is in China. He made a speech this week at a big, huge banquet in China, and he really wanted to make an impression. He doesn't speak any Chinese, but he did try to communicate to everybody America's position, his position, and here's a clip.
1: You want to buy from China? That's great. Buy from China. Buy toys from China. China in particular. China. China. I have people that I know in China. China. China.
2: China. China. China.
0: Yeah.
2: China, China, China, China, China, China. I've been saying China, China, China, China, China, China, China, China, China, China, China.
0: Sounds more like a golf clap than really like, whoa, yeah. So, yeah, we'll see how that speech goes. Did make an impression on you? It's Olivia Dean.

0: Friday morning, you're the Breakfast Club. We got the week in review. This was not a comfy week for Erin Stewart. She's running for governor. She's the former mayor of New Britain. She kicked her campaign off with a kind of a sour note a few weeks ago. She said, look, I don't take bribes. People come in here, try and bribe me all the time. I don't take them. And she was asked if she reported it. She said no, which isn't actually, well, it's sort of a crime, you know, not report when officials. Well, anyhow, that behind her, she had some other things happen. Week before, supposedly she put the tax collector on a pension, put herself on the pension, even though they didn't qualify. And then, well, this week, another bomb dropped. So, yeah, we'll have the little overview. And I don't know if these speed bumps are going to cause her to put her campaign on hold, or we will see.
1: Cloudy, low 60s, isolated showers, really warming up over the weekend. Republican Erin Stewart, self-proclaimed best candidate to defeat Governor Lamont, has dropped out of the race. Stewart reportedly used a city credit card for 9 years while mayor of New Britain, routinely making lavish purchases for personal purposes. With police investigating, Stewart now talking about making full restitution. Congress was asking military officials about spending yesterday. In response to a question from Congressman Joe Courtney, the chief of naval operations expressed full support for the submarine alliance with Australia and the United Kingdom. U.S. Justice Department has accused the Yale School of Medicine of racial discrimination by violating a recent Supreme Court ruling banning hiring based on race. It's National Police Week. Today, flags at half staff to observe Peace Officers Memorial Day, honoring those who died in the line of duty. Around 1,000 ECSU students graduating Sunday in Hartford at People's Bank Arena. In the ceremony for grad students, David and Marilyn Foster will get honorary degrees for their philanthropy. Short sleeve weather and warm Sunday for the annual Thread City Hop Fest, 1 to 5 at Gilson Square. 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
1: Baseball: Red Sox lost to the Phillies 3-1. UConn over Villanova 6-5. Game 2 of the series tonight in stores at 6. UConn softball at Texas A&M at 2 this afternoon in the first round of the NCAAs. WNBA Las Vegas again at the Sun. Cloudy, isolated showers, temps only in the low 60s, then becoming sunny on Saturday, temps rising into the upper 70s, maybe 80. By Sunday, becoming sunny and very warm, temps in the mid to upper 80s. 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

0: Harry Styles, American Girls, Breakfast Club. So, okay, let me try to explain this. First, Aaron Stewart said she didn't take bribes. That was a little bit of a scandal. And then the pension thing happened. The pension thing, well, here's what she did.
1: Okay, so here's how we're going to work it. I'll give you a pension, and then I'll give myself a pension. Does that sound like, okay?
0: She was referring to the pension she gave former tax collector who's now been fired for, well, not good things.
2: Well, that's really the least you could have done since I've covered your butt since you got in office, honey. You know what I mean?
0: There's only one problem with that. According to the New Britain City Charter, you have to work for the city for 20 years to get the pension. Aaron Stewart did not have 20 years in, and neither did Cheryl Bogusiewski, the tax collector. So how is it possible they got those pensions?
1: Well, that's a mystery. Cheryl, you want to take it from there?
2: Oh, you know, it's just so, the things we had to do.
1: I gotta go put my cat in the dryer.
0: Well, that was so 2 weeks ago. Now it looks like Aaron Stewart may have paid for things on the city credit card to the tune of $200,000 that actually weren't city expenses. Like, let's see. Makeup, dresses, some sort of a wedding thing when she was getting married. She says they were all just...

Olivia Rodrigo, Get It Back, Pete Nichols, Breakfast Club. Yeah, coming up, probably the most annoying thing I've ever heard in my entire life. I love the idea of therapy animals. I've been in the hospital a few times. I've seen the therapy dogs come in. They're great. You just touch them. There's contact. But a therapy pony.

Panic at the Disco. Breakfast coming to Friday morning. We've got a lot of stuff to talk about. We're looking back a little bit at the week in review. A lot of crazy things happened this week. One thing was really interesting. At some point, we all knew the president would tell us the plan for Iran, the master plan. He's been hinting at it. He told us he has the most beautiful plan ever. The most beautiful plan, the beautimest plan, the bestest plan, the grandest plan, the sure thing plan. But we didn't actually hear the plan. But this week, well, this week was different. Stay with the show. The best, most beautiful plan ever.

0: So this coming Wednesday, we got a lot of fun over at McDonald's. It's the brand new one. It's over on 195 in Mansfield. Now, they've been renovating it for a long time. They've expanded the inside. They got more going on over there. And the ribbon cutting, although they have a soft opening in January, the ribbon cutting is with our own sister stations, Wayne Norman, about 9 in the morning. And then Franco's going to be over there in the afternoon. Yeah, they got some giveaways. That's this coming Wednesday, the 20th. Yeah, Mansfield McDonald's with I-98.3.
1: Cloudy with isolated showers, highs in the low 60s. Warmer tomorrow, 76 to 80, could hit 88 on Sunday. New Britain Republican Aaron Stewart's out of the race for governor and may face criminal prosecution. Stewart reportedly used a city credit card and spent over $200,000 on lavish personal purchases. Bad accident in Eastford this morning, just after 4 o'clock. Car hit a tree on Route 144. A person suffered serious head trauma in a crash late yesterday morning in front of the North Windham Walmart, a location notorious for accidents. Following questioning by Congressman Courtney, the chief of naval operations says he's 100% in support of the submarine agreement with Australia and the United Kingdom. President Trump flying home from China, China considered Iran's largest trading partner. Chief of the CIA was in Cuba yesterday. Cuba says it's run out of fuel. Cuba gets most of its oil from Venezuela, but the U.S. has been blocking its fuel shipments. U.S. Justice Department has accused the Yale School of Medicine of racial discrimination by allegedly seeking to accept non-white applicants. Around 1,000 ECSU students graduating Sunday in Hartford at People's Bank Arena. During the ceremony for grad students at 11 a.m., David and Marilyn Foster will get honorary degrees for their long history of philanthropy. Phillies over the Red Sox 3-1. UConn beat Villanova 6-5 in baseball. UConn softball against Texas A&M in the NCAAs at 2 this afternoon. WNBA Sun hosts Vegas tonight.
2: Here we go with another edition of Keith and Friends Quick Picks for the weekend of May 16th and 17th, brought to you by Town & Country Wines & Liquors, Route 32 in South Windham. We start with me, Keith C. Subway Series this weekend in Queens. Carlos Rodon bounces back to shut down a weak Mets lineup. Aaron Judge will have a four-hit game, including a dinger. Yankees roll over the Mets on Saturday, 8-2. Steve Smith of Fen River Grill says, in the battle of the Windy City, the Cubs beat the White Sox on Saturday, 5-3. Home runs from Alex Bregman and Dansby Swanson provide the punch for the win. And Jan Koivisto of the Chronicle says, the Sox have been playing a little bit better as of late, and that will continue on Saturday against the Atlanta Braves. Peyton Tolley pitches six strong as the Sox edge the Braves 3-2. And there you have it, Keith and Friends Quick Picks for the weekend of May 16th and 17th, brought to you by Town & Country Wines & Liquors, Route 32 in South Windham. Enjoy the weekend and the games. I'm Keith C. Wright.
0: 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On screen one at 8:30, the movie everyone's still talking about. The must-see of the season, The Devil Wears Prada 2.
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0: And on screen two at 8:30, it's Michael. Then The Drama with Zendaya and Robert Pattinson. And on screen three at 8:30, it's Mortal Kombat 2.
5: I'm not some champion. I don't have Transformer arms. 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
0: Then Project Hail Mary. And don't forget about the Mansfield Marketplace. 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
0: So earlier this week, the president told us about his plan. Press was waiting. They wanted to hear it.
8: When they say, does he have a plan? Yeah, I have a plan. Plan is very simple. You know, in war, you have to change. You have to be flexible. You have a lot of plans, but you have to do different plans in different days. But I have a great plan. I have the best plan ever. And I have a plan. You know, it's a very simple plan. I don't know why you don't say it like it is. Help is fine. All I can do is everything that a president can do, which is actually somewhat limited. But let me tell you, as soon as this is over with Iran, as soon as it's over, you're going to see gasoline and oil drop like a rock.
0: Ah, so there you have it, the president's plan. Now, can anybody tell me what that actually is?

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4: Friday morning here on The Breakfast Club. We got so much to talk about. We got the Weeknd review. I don't know about you, but I am really excited. We are going to make Venezuela the 51st state. Did you catch that? He just kind of snuck that one out before he flew off to China. I don't know how Canada feels, but look, the reason for Venezuela is they've got oil, trillions of dollars of oil. And really, what does Canada have? Mayonnaise. Oil, mayonnaise. Oil, mayonnaise. Yeah, it's a no-brainer. So we'll get a look at that one a little bit closer. Hey, remember that woman in Utah who murders her husband and then decides to write a children's book about it? Well, she was convicted. Her sentence came down earlier this week, and she's going away for life without the possibility of parole. Her kids are actually happy about that. So we're going to look back at what mom did coming up a little bit. Yes, this hour here on The Breakfast Club as we look at the Weeknd review. You know, it's ordinary.
5: They say the holy water's watered down, and this town's lost its faith. Our colors will fade eventually, so if our time is running out, day after day, we'll make the mundane a masterpiece. Oh my, my, oh my, my love, I take one look at you, you're taking me out.

Ben Stefani, Breakfast Club. Self, it's another crappy day, basically. It's not going to get above 59 degrees. We're not going to see the sunshine. But the nice thing is tomorrow, you just got to live for tomorrow. It is going to be gorgeous on Saturday, 74 degrees, mostly sunny skies. Sunday, 83 degrees, just a couple of white puffy clouds. And then Monday, 79, the same thing. And for Tuesday, again, just a few puffy clouds, lots of sunshine, and a high temperature on Tuesday of about 83. So we just got to get through this. Yeah. Now they just dropped the temperature high. I started the show this morning. It was 59 degrees. Now they say it'll be 57 degrees. Yeah. It's like 53 degrees right now. It hit music on 98.3. Hold on. I think that's the president.

0: Friday morning here on the Breakfast Club. Yes, the president is very excited about getting the oil from Venezuela. So he'd like to make Venezuela the 51st state. He just sort of dropped that pearl before he left on his trip to China.
1: I'm polling higher than anybody has ever polled in Venezuela.
2: President Trump tells Fox News that he is, quote, seriously considering making Venezuela the 51st U.S. state.
3: The Trump administration has remained fixated on Venezuela, the foreign minister warning of a bloodbath if the U.S. tries to take over.
4: It seems that the U.S. government has chosen a dangerous path. It could also lead to a bloodbath.
5: I'm going to make him an offer he can't refuse.
0: Well, it better be a good one. Those foreign ministers can really be a problem, too. I thought he got along with that new president, that woman he put in power. Her foreign minister? Well, I'm sure this is food for thought on the long flight back from China when he comes home a couple of days from now.

0: Friday morning here on the Breakfast Club. We're looking back at the week in review. There was a story that we've been following. This has been going on for a long time. A woman in Utah, I guess she didn't get along with her husband. Who knows? You know, some people just don't. Some people break up and others murder their spouse. She tried a couple of times unsuccessfully. Finally, she was able to get her dream goal met. And then after killing her husband, I don't know, maybe she got a little bored with her, but she wrote a children's book about it to help her own children cope with the loss of their father. I think she thought that was a great way to make it seem like she didn't do it. Well, she got convicted, and she was sentenced late this week, with life in prison without the possibility of parole. Kids were very much in favor of mommy going away forever. So let's look back in just a couple of moments at the entire case, because it is a bizarre one, and one I think will wind up on Netflix.
1: Cloudy, low 60s, isolated showers, really warming up over the weekend. Republican Aaron Stewart, self-proclaimed best candidate to defeat Governor Lamont, has dropped out of the race. Stewart reportedly used a city credit card for 9 years while mayor of New Britain, routinely making lavish purchases for personal purposes. With police investigating, Stewart now talking about making full restitution. Congress was asking military officials about spending yesterday. In response to a question from Congressman Joe Courtney, the chief of naval operations expressed full support for the submarine alliance with Australia and the United Kingdom. U.S. Justice Department has accused the Yale School of Medicine of racial discrimination by violating a recent Supreme Court ruling banning hiring based on race. It's National Police Week. Today, flags at half staff to observe Peace Officers Memorial Day, honoring those who died in the line of duty. Around 1,000 ECSU students graduating Sunday in Hartford at People's Bank Arena. In the ceremony for grad students, David and Marilyn Foster will get honorary degrees for their philanthropy. 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
1: Baseball: Red Sox lost to the Phillies 3-1. UConn over Villanova 6-5. Game 2 of the series tonight in stores at 6. UConn softball at Texas A&M at 2 this afternoon in the first round of the NCAAs. WNBA: Las Vegas again at the Sun. Cloudy, isolated showers. Temps only in the low 60s. Then becoming sunny on Saturday. Temps rising into the upper 70s, maybe 80. By Sunday, becoming sunny and very warm. Temps in the mid to upper 80s. 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

0: Homewrecker.
1: This is a great segue, really. From Homewrecker to the story of Corey Richards. A name, well, you're going to know about it because they're going to make a Netflix series about this woman who got convicted this week, life in prison without the possibility of parole for...
2: Prosecutors in Utah will argue that Corey Richens first tried to kill her husband Eric by lacing his sandwich and leaving it in his truck with a valentine.
3: Won't you be my valentine? Oh, I hope you love it. It's your favorite sandwich. I need all of it.
2: That didn't work.
3: Darn, darn, darn.
2: They say she put the synthetic opioid in his cocktail, a Moscow Mule that he drank before bed and never woke up.
3: Oh, isn't that sad? I know. Maybe I'll write a book.
2: The children's book she wrote after his death, called Are You With Me, was, she said, to help her own children deal with the death of losing a parent.
3: Well, yes. That. And also, there's a lot of money in that. You know, people felt very sorry for me.
2: She says she'll prove her innocence during the trial.
3: Oh, it's so clear. I mean, it was all an accident. I didn't mean to make the sandwich or waste the drink or do any of that stuff. I had some other ideas, too.
1: Well, she's got a very long time to think about it. And I'm definitely sure this is going to wind up in a mini crime series on Netflix soon. You took my-

Million Dollar Baby, Breakfast Club Friday morning. One of the most annoying stories I've ever heard happened this week. Therapy animals. You know, they're usually cuddly, maybe a little bunny, maybe a dog or a cat. And usually, like before surgery, it's a really good thing. I mean, it makes you forget about things. It takes you outside of yourself for a few moments. So when this woman who was about to have surgery was told, listen, we've got a therapy animal in the hall that you got to see. It's a miniature horse, and it plays the piano. So I think she was curious. Oh, yeah, bring him on in. And it doesn't stop at all. See, the handler holds a digital keyboard in front of the horse, and it just rubs its nose on it, back and forth and back and forth and back and forth. And in the video, which you can see on YouTube, just look for Therapy Horse Plays Piano for Woman in Hospital. She looks like, oh, God, if it isn't bad enough, I have to have surgery in 20 minutes. This is going to be in my head the entire time.

0: from China, buy toys from China, China in particular, China, China. I have people that I know in China, China, China.
1: China, China, China. China, China, China, China,
0: China, China. I've been saying China,
1: China,
0: China,
1: China,
0: China,
1: China,
0: China,
1: China,
0: China,
1: China,
0: China.
2: Wow. You know, that took a lot of work, that speech.

0: So look, kind of a dreary Friday, right? We get through this day. It's only going to be like 60. No rain, but tomorrow, Sunday, Monday, Tuesday, absolutely gorgeous weather. We're talking tomorrow, like 75 degrees, partly sunny skies. I mean, when I say partly sunny, I mean maybe one or two puffy clouds, but a really nice Saturday. Sunday, we're in the 80s. Monday, we get back down to the 70s, and Tuesday, again, we're back in the 80s, all days with sunshine. Finally, spring has turned on the switch somewhere. I don't know what happened, but, you know, but it's still dreary right now. 57 degrees here at Hit Music, got 98.3.
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0: So we got some great weather coming up this weekend. I'll be doing some yard work. And if anybody sees an ice cream truck, please hit me up on the Man Cave Hotline and let me know the time of day and where you saw it. 860-792-6387. There is nothing better than rewarding yourself with an unexpected treat from the ice cream truck when you're doing your yard work. Used to happen all the time. It's been years. Ever since COVID, it's like they're extinct. You know, it's, I mean, we did one of these searches last year. There was one person who saw an ice cream truck somewhere on, I think, in Basra. That's it. And they've got to be out there, right? I mean, you know, really. So if you see the ice cream truck, please let me know so we can share the info. 860-792-6387.

of that song. Choose in Texas. And that's going to wrap up this edition of The Breakfast Club. This Friday, enjoy the weather. Tomorrow, Sunday, Monday, and Tuesday, you have some days off. What a great time to take it. That's all from The Breakfast Club. We'll see you Monday morning when we'll find out who is going to be our 52nd state right here on The Breakfast Club on Hit Music, I-98.3.

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2: Here we go with another edition of Keith and Friends Quick Picks for the weekend of May 16th through 17th, brought to you by Town & Country Wines & Liquors, Route 32 in South Windham. We start with me, Keith C. Subway Series this weekend in Queens. Carlos Rodon bounces back to shut down a weak Mets lineup. Aaron Judge will have a four-hit game, including a dinger. Yankees roll over the Mets on Saturday, 8-2. Steve Smith of Fenn River Grill says, in the battle of the Windy City, the Cubs beat the White Sox on Saturday, 5-3. Home runs from Alex Bregman and Dansby Swanson provide the punch for the win. And Jan Koivisto of the Chronicle says, the Sox have been playing a little bit better as of late, and that will continue on Saturday against the Atlanta Braves. Hayden Tolley pitches six strong as the Sox edge the Braves 3-2. And there you have it, Keith and Friends Quick Picks for the weekend of May 16th and 17th, brought to you by Town & Country Wines & Liquors, Route 32 in South Windham. Enjoy the weekend and the games. I'm Keith C. Wright.
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1: Not working hard. Yeah, right. Picture that with a Kodak. 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
0: Here we go with another edition of Keith and Friends Quick Picks for the weekend of May 16th and 17th, brought to you by Town & Country Wines & Liquors, Route 32 in South Windham. We start with me, Keith C. Subway Series this weekend in Queens. Carlos Rodon bounces back to shut down a weak Mets lineup. Aaron Judge will have a four-hit game, including a dinger. Yankees roll over the Mets on Saturday, 8-2. Steve Smith of Fenn River Grill says, in the battle of the Windy City, the Cubs beat the White Sox on Saturday, 5-3. Home runs from Alex Bregman and Dansby Swanson provide the punch for the win. And Jan Koivisto of the Chronicle says, the Sox have been playing a little bit better as of late, and that will continue on Saturday against the Atlanta Braves. Hayden Tolley pitches six strong as the Sox edge the Braves 3-2. And there you have it, Keith and Friends Quick Picks for the weekend of May 16th and 17th, brought to you by Town & Country Wines & Liquors, Route 32 in South Windham.

0: Vote 8. 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This time on board the Norwegian Aqua, leaving February 27, 2027 and flying to Miami. We'll spend one night there before boarding for a seven-night cruise on the Eastern Caribbean. 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
1: 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For Friday, May 15th, Coventry Town Council revises proposed budget. Eastern to graduate 1,000 students this weekend. And Thread City Hop Fest returns to Gilson Square on Sunday. In sports, OG Anunoby still not ready to practice as the Knicks get ready for the Eastern Conference Finals. Coventry softball puts up double-digit runs for the eighth straight game to improve to 15-1. And Yankee starting pitcher Max Fried is dealing with a sore elbow. 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

0: 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And don't worry about today. Cloudy, temps in the low 60s. Tomorrow and Sunday is what I'm talking about. Mostly sunny, 76 to 80 tomorrow. And then sunny and even warmer for Thread City Hop Fest on Sunday, 84 to 88. 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
0: Hey, it's Keith C. Rice. 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

0: There's been so many great things that have happened over that time, but recently we've seen a decline in one of the key things that have founded that growth, local business. 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And over the next few months, you'll be hearing from other business owners asking you to do the same.
1: My name is Charlie Carroll. 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It's helped my business through exposure. 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So that tells me that they're hearing it and listening to it, and it's getting embedded in their brain.
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0: 8.3 Street Beats. Here we go with another edition of Keith and Friends Quick Picks for the weekend of May 16th and 17th, brought to you by Town & Country Wines & Liquors, Route 32 in South Windham. We start with me, Keith C. Subway Series this weekend in Queens. Carlos Rodon bounces back to shut down a weak Mets lineup. Aaron Judge will have a four-hit game, including a dinger. Yankees roll over the Mets on Saturday, 8-2. Steve Smith of Fenn River Grill says, in the battle of the Windy City, the Cubs beat the White Sox on Saturday, 5-3. Home runs from Alex Bregman and Dansby Swanson provide the punch for the win. And Jan Koivisto of the Chronicle says, the Sox have been playing a little bit better as of late, and that will continue on Saturday against the Atlanta Braves. Hayden Tolley pitches six strong as the Sox edge the Braves 3-2. And there you have it, Keith and Friends Quick Picks for the weekend of May 16th and 17th, brought to you by Town & Country Wines & Liquors, Route 32 in South Windham. Enjoy the weekend and the games. I'm Keith C. Wright.
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0: 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For Friday, May 15th, Coventry Town Council revises proposed budget. Eastern to graduate 1,000 students this weekend. And Thread City Hop Fest returns to Gilson Square on Sunday. In sports, OG Anunoby still not ready to practice as the Knicks get ready for the Eastern Conference Finals. Coventry softball puts up double-digit runs for the eighth straight game to improve to 15-1. And Yankees starting pitcher Max Fried is dealing with a sore elbow. 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And those are your Chronicle headlines for Friday, May 15th.
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1: 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On screen one at 8:30, the movie everyone's still talking about. The must-see of the season, The Devil Wears Prada 2.
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1: And on screen two at 8:30, it's Michael. Then the drama with Zendaya and Robert Pattinson. And on screen three at 8:30, it's Mortal Kombat 2.
3: 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I don't have Transformer arms. 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
1: 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And don't forget about the Mansfield Marketplace. 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So, where's all the fun happening? 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

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Bruno and I Just Might coming up. 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

0: 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Sunny and even warmer on Sunday for Thread City Hot Fest on Gilson Square, 84 to 88. 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

like weekend coming up. Bust out the thong song. Hey, it's Keith C. Rice. Welcome to the weekend. And got to say congratulations to ECSU. All you graduates up the street at Eastern Connecticut State University, this is your weekend. You did it. Go get it. I-98.3.

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0: 0.3 Street Beats. Here we go with another edition of Keith and Friends Quick Picks for the weekend of May 16th and 17th, brought to you by Town & Country Wines & Liquors, Route 32 in South Windham. We start with me, Keith C. Subway Series this weekend in Queens. Carlos Rodon bounces back to shut down a weak Mets lineup. Aaron Judge will have a four-hit game, including a dinger. Yankees roll over the Mets on Saturday, 8-2. Steve Smith of Fenn River Grill says, in the battle of the Windy City, the Cubs beat the White Sox on Saturday, 5-3. Home runs from Alex Bregman and Dansby Swanson provide the punch for the win. And Jan Koivisto of the Chronicle says, the Sox have been playing a little bit better as of late, and that will continue on Saturday against the Atlanta Braves. Hayden Tolley pitches six strong as the Sox edge the Braves 3-2. And there you have it, Keith and Friends Quick Picks for the weekend of May 16th and 17th, brought to you by Town & Country Wines & Liquors, Route 32 in South Windham. Enjoy the weekend and the games. I'm Keith C. Wright.
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98.3 Eastern Connecticut's hit music station. That'll do it for me, Keith C. Keith C. Rice out. Maybe I'll see you out Sunday afternoon over on the Shaboo stage for Thread City Hop Fest. Sunday, 1 to 5. You didn't get your tickets yet? Beerfests.com. I hope there's some left for you.

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1: 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Then the drama with Zendaya and Robert Pattinson. And on screen three at 8:30, it's Mortal Kombat 2.
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1: Here we go with another edition of Keith and Friends Quick Picks for the weekend of May 16th and 17th, brought to you by Town & Country Wines & Liquors, Route 32 in South Windham. We start with me, Keith C. Subway Series this weekend in Queens. Carlos Rodon bounces back to shut down a weak Mets lineup. Aaron Judge will have a four-hit game, including a dinger. Yankees roll over the Mets on Saturday, 8-2. Steve Smith of Fenn River Grill says, in the battle of the Windy City, the Cubs beat the White Sox on Saturday, 5-3. Home runs from Alex Bregman and Dansby Swanson provide the punch for the win. And Jan Koivisto of the Chronicle says, the Sox have been playing a little bit better as of late, and that will continue on Saturday against the Atlanta Braves. Peyton Tolley pitches six strong as the Sox edge the Braves 3-2. And there you have it, Keith and Friends Quick Picks for the weekend of May 16th and 17th, brought to you by Town & Country Wines & Liquors, Route 32 in South Windham. Enjoy the weekend and the games. I'm Keith C. Wright.
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1: Family, community, economy. 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
1: 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We've been proud to do business in this market for more than 60 years. 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There's been so many great things that have happened over that time. But recently, we've seen a decline in one of the key things that have founded that growth, local business. 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
1: Announcing Rock the Boat 8. Get ready to escape another harsh winter and join me, Franco, along with the band branded Country That Rocks on another Caribbean cruise. This time on board the Norwegian Aqua, leaving February 27, 2027 and flying to Miami. 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